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2: Hello, my name is Joseph. I'm from Austria and I'm a student here at Renmin University of China. And today, I would like to take you on a small journey through my campus. As the area develops, Tongzhou has become a new gathering place for universities. I've been studying and living here ever since the Tongzhou campus of Renmin University of China was fully put into use in 2025. Local residents told me that over the past decade, more schools and hospitals have been built here. Education and medical services have been greatly improved.making people's lives much more comfortable. Over the past decade, education quality here has kept improving. A number of prestigious schools have settled in. A total of 33 schools have been newly built or renovated, adding more than 70,000 posts for basic education.
3: 我体会最深的是教育的均衡发展和整体提升。我们作为龙头校，陆河的优质教育资源呢，辐射九所学校20,000师生。
2: Meanwhile, medical resources have been continuously expanded and medical standards upgraded. Many grade A tertiary hospitals have opened their branches here.
4: 城市副中心建设这10年啊，我觉得变化特别大。
5: 那近些年来呢，胸外科我们的持续发展，其实大部分也在解决一些，相对基层医院，解决不了的一些胸外科的一些复杂的难题。
2: Thanks to the improved medical services, residents in Tongzhou and the three northern counties of Langfang in Hebei no longer need to travel to downtown Beijing for treatment. Top-tier medical care is now available right at their doorstep, attracting patients from all over the country.
1: 看中医取中药，如何告别跑腿等药的麻烦？福建省厦门市卫健委创新建设全域智慧共享中药房，让市民朋友在家门口就可以享受到和三甲医院同样高质量的中医药服务。
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3: Before starting my lesson, I on one side I teach them what is the approach of Italy on Europe, but on the other side, I try to teach them what China is doing here, the efforts. It's important that they know important things about their country. 70% of the production of PV, solar PV panels are Chinese, and this means that there is a big effort. And so they must be proud of their country.
4: 米兰理工大学教授给我的观点是更加新颖、更加不一样的。我觉得这在我的专业学习过程中起到了很大的帮助。
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5: This JTU Polimi Joint School has become a vital bridge for the long-lasting cooperation between Politecnico di Milano and Shenzhen Tong University.Indeed, the joint school optimally integrates the major strengths of the two universities, including creativity and engineering attitude. Over the past 4 years, the joint school has assembled a high-level Sino-foreign teaching team, able to nurture students with cross-cultural communication competence and innovative theoretical and practical abilities.As a matter of fact, our students have obtained important achievement in several international contests.
0: 百萨传心火，思路谱新篇。西安交通大学米兰理工联合学院正勇担教育对外开放新使命，全力打造中外合作办学的新标杆。
6: For years, Politecnico di Milano and Xian Zhao Tong University have achieved in-depth integration in education. We share high-quality curriculum system and faculty resources, break down barriers in international education, and cultivate young talents with global vision, innovative capabilities, and a strong sense of responsibility. Bonded by cooperation, we promote profound cultural integration between China and Italy, enable different civilizations to learn from each other through interaction and coexist through exchanges, and further consolidate the foundation of China-Italy friendship.
7: 我们呢，与米兰理工大学的这种深度合作呀，也正是贯彻落实习近平总书记的重要讲话，还有重要的这个回信精神。赓续西迁的红色血脉，勇担兴学强国时代使命的这样的一个具体的行动。学校呢，扎根中国，融通中外，充分发挥区域的优势，与米兰理工大学实现了古丝绸之路的起点，也就咱们西安，与终点，也就是意大利的罗马的这种再度连通，生动的践行共建一带一路教育人文交流的合作的行动。
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1: The statue looks like an ordinary statue. It's not elite. It's not expensive. It's a very small statue. From the historical evidence that first his worship starts at the local level.
0: 德国汉学教授田海，从上世纪80年代起，便一头扎进历史的丛林，探寻这位中国武将的由凡入神之路。
1: Well, it's clear from the historical evidence, from the dynastic history of the Northern Qi, that there was worship of Chen Huang. Yeah, the biggest worship is regional, local worship is Guan Gong, Lord Guan. A local deity, someone who was buried in Dangyang County, right? There is no doubt that such a person must have been widely worshipped in order to become such a popular deity by the 11th and 12th century. So there must have been stories.

0: 复活节是生命复苏、万物新生的日子，人们把春光洒在彩带上，让鲜花开在帽子上。可本迪哥的复活节却出人意料，一条百米巨龙穿城而过，龙鳞跃动，定睛看却是密密麻麻一面面镜子。据说一条百米巨龙至少要镶嵌十多万面小镜子，这是属于本迪哥独有的复活节仪式。
1: Now we have nearly 150 continuous years of dragons in parade in Bendigo, and we're very proud to carry them through the streets of Bendigo, and everybody loves to see.
0: 雷公一家个个都是洋面孔，却都跳动着一颗中国心。
2: I first started in our BCA lion team, learning the lion dance as a 9-year-old, and later moved into learning the dragon dance

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2: In 1892, the first dragon appeared in the streets of Bendigo to much acclaim and to some very interesting news articles which described the day. There was a few different newspapers. So our first imperial processional dragon was actually built in Fosan, Guangdong, over 7,500 kilometres to Bendigo. And we believe, of course, that would have been by ship.
1: 一同越洋而至的，除了这条东方神龙，还有一位东方神仙。赶去150公里外的墨尔本四翼关帝庙扫墓，也是雷打不动的复活节礼俗。四翼关帝庙的翼殿中安放着8000多位华商先贤和华工淘金客的牌位。当生命抵达终点，他们叮嘱子女务必要把自己的牌位摆在关帝庙里。忠义仁勇的关公是他们一生追随的精神偶像，此刻依然期望能把人生的句点也画在这里。因为生命有限，但信仰无界。
2: This is my grandfather, and he came to Australia in the mid to late 1880s. It's that resilience and the perseverance, courage, integrity, and compassion, you know, that spirit of Guangdong that has really stayed with us. 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